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So you've been single for quite a while. Well, that's interesting, so have I. Wanna meet? 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Oh, wait a minute, there is more. Guess I skipped that part before. You don't drink, I'm a drunk. You like techno, I like punk. So what now? Is it a no? Swap to the left and

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Second round, there is love to be found. How about her? Not bad news. Politically, different views. Next one seems like a catch. This has to be the perfect match. No, it's not. Well, in fact, I like her. She don't like me back. Well, I give up.

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But hey.

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Play the track loud. 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

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They're talking about nuclear war. They're talking about

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1: If they push that button.
0: If they push that button.
1: If they push that button.
0: It's gonna blast you so high.
1: It's gonna blast you so high.
0: Up in the sky.
1: Right in the sky.
0: You can kiss your ass.
1: You can kiss, kiss your ass.
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0: Goodbye.
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While out of the alleys come these green laser eyes,

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side? How do you ever get so very distant from the light? When did hate become the central piston in your pride? And when did you get so gullible to vicious little lies?